bitch. Throwing that money and stacking the ceiling. Better keep my back out when I'm cracking the shit. I bought a rifle, extended the clip, and I 3D the ghost and connected the switch. Ice on my neck, I take tactical risk. If you send me that paper, I'll pay for the hit. Pray to Allah, pray to God, I didn't hear if the Lord save the sinners. I pray that I win. I give up everything not just to continue. Move up and wait, class, you swing and grin. Alternate rapper work ethic like Prince with numbers like William, bitches like Vince. You work for the ring, and I'm just like a fist. Little skipping like Dan, take happy, you win.

and a small car. 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I spotted him on Instagram. Followed him about a bit. Carla's got a boyfriend. A bit of designer hair. Sloppy facial looks. Carla's got a boyfriend. I might take care of him, to be honest.

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There comes a point where we grab onto things we think make us alive. Never before have we been so aware of what we're doing to ourselves and our planet. 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

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This here ain't water, just another cup of something. Another tantrum beating on the roof. 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Heed the word and be the living proof.

the same. 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They keep alone and feeds a western right to sadness. Howling at the moon for the right to croon. Standing on a history of factory fodder. On planned madness.

signet ring, boiler suits, vintage cashmere, inappropriate lovemaker. 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

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Maybe a castle or something.

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It's a terribly good place to deal with, as long as you do not lose perspective as to what you're doing there.

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That moment became personal. I took it personal. And somewhere in there, my mind changed. I can't tell you exactly when or how or even why.

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I was scared to death of that. I'd had all the killing I needed. I could ever want more. I walked around for years scared to death that I was going to fly off the handle something and snuff

0: maybe I have an attitude and I have a lot more edge to myself than a lot of other artists out there do. And media sees that and takes that and calls it punk. Because what punk is a little delinquent. Punk is so much that, you know, right now, that this moment I'm not going to get into, but I'm not a punk rocker. I don't have punk music. Maybe I have some punk characteristics about me. Did I say that properly?
1: Yeah,
0: maybe I have some punk characteristics about me, but I don't walk around calling myself punk. It's more punk to tell people you're not punk than to sit there and say that you are punk. And whatever. If you want to know what I think that I am, I think that I'm just a rock chick. And I like to rock out. I like to throw shit around. I like to go nuts. I like to lose myself on stage. I like to scream. I like to holler. I like to break things. I like to yell. I like to get my anger out. You know what? Everyone has their opinion on everybody. But I'm not the one who went out there. And called myself.

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You know now? 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Run things so. 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Run things north and south. You know no? Run things up. Run things up. Up. 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Make little space. 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Run things up. Run things up. You know no? Squidla, twidla, widla, make a mockle. 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

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You know, no? 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You just a run ting so. AI is watching you.

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1: You think we have enough bullshit?
0: Sorry, man.
1: Oh, you have forgotten that I have access.